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1: Seharian beraktivitas di lapangan, waktunya pakai sanga-sanga face mask. White clay-nya mengatasi pori-pori tersumbat dan kontrol minyak, biar besok gak muncul jerawat.

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Lie with me, get your fucking fix. 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

0: 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Aku booking dulu via websitenya www.sangasangahospitality.com. 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